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93's Concert A Day giveaway is going on with four chances every day to get qualified to win. 9 a.m., noon, 2 p.m., and 5 p.m. Your chance to qualify comes back tomorrow, and you might be seeing this guy with Chris Brown. 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
1: The Black Eyed Peas on Michiana's number one hit music station. It's U93. And your era's at 8. Continue on. If you've got a throwback song request, you got to text it to that First State Bank text line, 574-289-9393. I'll try to squeeze yours in before we hit 9 o'clock tonight. Right now, he's got 21 questions for you. 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
1: Well, Friday nights was, of course, a sleigh with Taylor Swift's new one, Patient Zero. So what do you think about tonight's Pitbull, Jason Derulo, teaming up for Privacy? 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Text that to 574-289-9393. Or if it's the opposite of that, you text nay to 574-289-9393. 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

That's Alex Warren on U93. And Bruno Mars was not at last night's VMA Awards, but just because he's on tour and he was in Colorado. Here he is now with That's What I Like on U93.

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When it's last call and they kick us out the door. 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Good Lord. 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

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Fall off what? 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Called your bluff, better cite the source. 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I let

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13: 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I am drinking black coffee right now from a Keurig. We are a Keurig station here at U93. Since I started, there is so much Columbia Keurig. I wonder how old it is sometimes, because I think I'm the only person here in this station, in this whole building, that drinks the coffee. And I've been the only person. So I'm going to get through it one coffee at a time. And I didn't start drinking my coffee black until I started working in morning radio. Working in morning radio, you know, there's that sugar or crash if you're drinking coffee. And it doesn't feel good when it happens at like 8 a.m. before anybody starts their day. So we're going to start our day with First Fastest coming up next. And yes, tell us your coffee order. I can pick some up for you. Let us know. How do you take your coffee? But yesterday's winner, Braden and Elkhart, for our First Fastest. We'll see if Braden and Elkhart can do it again. We'll play First Fastest coming up next. But we're going to start our day with a song about coffee from Sabrina Carpenter. It's Espresso on U93. Good morning and welcome to Tuesday.

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0: place to coffee. It wakes you up like Braden in Elkhart, who won yesterday. 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And all you have to do is text the First State Bank text line 289-9393. 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I have a lot of friends, or as they're listeners, but now they're my friends, that do a lot of voice to text, and it's actually funnier sometimes when the voice to text doesn't work properly. So Braden and Elkhart, if you win today, Braden, you get a U93 t-shirt. That's how we roll on First Fastest. I've been here for half a year now, and we have not had a two in a row other than twice, so it is not easy to do. All right, 289-9393, here is the sound. What is this sound? There it is. It is 0.5 seconds. I'll turn everything else down. Turn it up. Here it is. What's that noise? That's it. It is 0.5 seconds. It's a quick sound today. What is that noise? Oh, my gosh. I hope you could hear it. Here it is again. 289-9393. Let's see. It is not a seatbelt, Alex in Elkhart. Good morning. Sabra in New Paris thinks it's soap. Nope, it's not soap. Please stop calling me. Text us to the First State Bank text line, 289-9393. I'm sorry. I'm not taking your phone call right now. Kay from Goshen thinks it's a zipper. Nope, it's not a zipper. Jennifer from Elkhart thinks it's shutting a trash lid. It is not that. Jaron in Elkhart. Nope, it's not a zipper. Mark in Goshen, it's not a Nerf gun. Amber in Goshen, it is not sitting down. Kay from Goshen thinks that's grouper barking. Does sound like grouper barking, but that is not it. That sound the pickleball paddle makes when you miss the ball. No, that isn't it. Hey, Phil. Good morning, Phil. Thanks for tuning in. It is not Tupperware. It is not me shooting a Nerf gun, Veronica in South Bend. Jaron and Elkhart's trying. It is not a folder. And we have Mary in South Bend. Hi, Mary. She thinks it's a record scratching. It's not a record scratching. And we have, it's not anything to do with a tennis ball. It does sound like that. It is not a tennis ball. It does, 30, love. It sounds like I'm playing tennis, but I'm not playing tennis. It is not a doorstop either. Playing at the mall? Nope, I am not. Oh, playing Waka Waka? Nope. It's not a doorstop. Fly swatter. Unplugging a drain. Sabra in New Paris. No, I am not unplugging a drain. All right, here's your hint. I did it this morning, and it was in this building. I don't know if that helps. It was right before I got into the studio this morning. A bouncy ball bouncing. Ella in St. Joe. Hi, Ella. That is not it. And yes, I love playing first fastest too. We love that you texted this morning. Kylie in Elkhart says locking a car door. No. Sabre in New Paris says, is that paper towels? No. What do you think it is? All right. I've given you enough hints and enough guesses here. What do you think it is? Fingernails across a folder. It is not that. 289-9393. Good luck.
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12: A few areas of fog, but otherwise today, nice and quiet, mostly sunny skies, light winds, high temperatures expected to be at 74. Overnight won't be as chilly. We'll drop down to 60 for the overnight low. And then for tomorrow, partly cloudy, slight chance of a rain shower, high temperatures again in the middle 70s. I'm Chief Meteorologist Carrie Pujol.
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0: Braden in Elkhart was our winner yesterday. We'll see who could start their Tuesday off as a winner. Is it Braden? We'll have to wait and see. Today, sound is 0.5 seconds, so you have to listen very closely and then text the First State Bank text line. 289-9393. Here is the sound. It's so fast. It might be a little too fast. Kylie and Elkhart's back at it. Is that a badge retracting? No, it is not a badge retracting. Julie in Middlebury. Good morning, Julie. What's up? Closing the lid. It is not closing a lid. Mike in South Bend. Morning, Mike. Says, I love my coffee black. Me too. And then, is that a sliding a mouse? No, it is not sliding a mouse. Jaron and Elkhart, that is not a seat belt. Sorry, Jaron. Whoops, that's the wrong button. Sorry, I pressed the wrong button. I pressed the Talk About It Tuesday button. Do you want to hear that now? Here's Talk About It Tuesday later. Tuesday. All right, so that's later. Sorry. Hitting a ping pong ball from our guy Braden in Elkhart. No, that is not hitting a ping pong ball. Is that pulling shade? No, I'm not throwing shade or pulling shade. Good morning, Phil. Unzipping a jacket? Nope, I am not unzipping a jacket. All right, we got the correct answer, and it's our girl Olivia in South Bend. Congratulations, Olivia! Olivia, you are the winner. Today's sound is me opening the fridge. That's how our fridge here sounds. It's that quick. So congratulations, Olivia. You have bragging rights until tomorrow. So make sure you tell your friends all about us and First Fastest.
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0: And we'll do what's trending coming up next. Thanks to Ayala's Mexican Restaurant in Elkhart. Instagram's getting creepier. It's already creepy at times. Well, it's getting creepier. I'll explain. And then there's a trunk or treat coming up that I will be a part of. It's all coming up next in What's Trending on U93. Good morning.

0: U93, it is Tommy B. Good morning. It's time to take a look at what's trending today. And it's all thanks to Ayala's Mexican Restaurant in Elkhart. They moved to Main Street in downtown Elkhart, and they have something tasty happening every day. Today is Taco Tuesday. Tomorrow, Wet Burrito Wednesday, Thirsty Thursday, $5 margaritas and $3 beers, Fajita Friday. Check out Ayala's Mexican Restaurant right now in downtown Elkhart and on Facebook. Well, before I get into what's trending today, I just have to celebrate the Bears. Bears beat the Philadelphia Eagles last night. If you're anything like me, you can't stay up past 10. So I only saw the first half, and man, I was impressed by 38-year-old Case Keenum. He is still playing football, and he's starting because Caleb Williams is hurt right now with a hammy. He's got a hammy problem, but the Bears won last night 27-7 against the Philadelphia Eagles. So go Bears go. I did not expect that to happen. I am so happy to see Case Keenum took care of business last night, and we're just celebrating today. So, yes, the Bears win over the weekend. Notre Dame wins over the weekend. You can't beat it. And there is a big thing coming up this weekend. Plan out, bring the kiddos to the Trunk or Treat. It is happening at Mishawaka High School parking lot this Saturday from 4:30 until 7. It's to help benefit the Mishawaka Education Foundation, and I will be there from 4 until 6, but it's happening from 4:30 until 7. So come dressed up. What should I wear? I don't have anything ready. I'm going to go to Goodwill tomorrow, and maybe I could find something. Thinking about dressing up as the guy from Traders, Alan Cumming.
1: Are you faithful or traitor?
0: But he's always got different outfits, so maybe I won't.
1: Are you faithful or traitor?
0: I don't know. All right, finally, Instagram's getting creepier. This is really weird news to wake up to this morning. A viral review of Meta's $3.99 Instagram Plus subscription demonstrates just how creepy it is, because it can show if people are re-watching your stories, and it has timestamps. This is really creepy. Here, check this out.
2: This is the thing that made me the most uncomfortable in the last week and has made me not want to use Instagram ever again. Basically, what this feature does is you can see the timestamp at which someone has first watched your stories. You will see a number of people whose timestamps change, and they jump back to the top. Maybe someone watched your story 1 hour ago, and then some number of other people watched your story, and then they watched your story again 1 minute ago, and again, and again. And all day long, you can watch as certain people's names continue to jump to the top of your list. Instagram has created all these new social behaviors that exist only online and not in person.
0: 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Lately, it's just been my Aunt Claire. I love you, Aunt Claire.
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0: The Where You At weather on U93.
14: A few areas of fog, but otherwise today, nice and quiet, mostly sunny skies, light winds, high temperatures expected to be at 74. Overnight won't be as chilly. We'll drop down to 60 for the overnight low. And then for tomorrow, partly cloudy, slight chance of a rain shower, high temperatures again in the middle 70s. I'm Chief Meteorologist Carrie Pujol.
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0: gotta spend that. Baby, you never think you gotta spend that.
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0: You gotta spend that.
2: U93. Did you see that Miguel was on PBS over the weekend for Austin City Limits? Was that just me? Am I the only one watching PBS in my jammies every Saturday night? What's up? It is Tommy B, and we're going to be spilling the tea here on U93. Thanks to the Madison Oyster Bar. Coming up next, there is a reunion in the works from a show from the late 90s, and they're going to go on a tour. A reunion tour, so you can see them in person, even the fake animal that was on the show. I'll explain what show that is. It might bring back some good memories. And then a certain celebrity couldn't do Hot Ones because something bad would have happened if they did the Hot Ones show. I'll tell you who that is and what bad thing might happen if you go on that show, and it has nothing to do with a hot mouth. That's coming up next.
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0: Spilling the Tea on U93 is brought to you by Madison Oyster Bar, a staple in downtown South Bend for over 30 years. Great drinks and food with the kitchen open late. Whether you're starting your night or ending it, stop into Madison Oyster Bar.
1: There's a show from the late 90s that is going on tour, and it's a reunion, and no, Rhonda in Plymouth, it is not Elf. I wish it was. I'll tell you that story in just a second, but first, there's a story about Hot Ones.
2: Fried chicken. I like fried chicken.
1: Anne Hathaway was hoping to do an episode of Hot Ones to promote her new movie, but her doctor won't let her do it. And her new movie, by the way, is an upcoming thriller, Verity. My wife read that book. Gina loved that book. My wife's a reader right now. As it's getting colder, she's reading more books. But I'll never forget when she read Verity, and now I have to go see that movie. Have you read that book? What am I in store for when I go to the movies? 289-9393. Well, Anne Hathaway plays the author who does an episode of Hot Ones in the movie. What? But she says they used dummy wings for the real heaters. She planned on doing the show for real as a part of a press tour, but she got pregnant. And she says, quote, "My doctor said I couldn't do it because I might go into early labor." Early labor for hot wings? I didn't know this was a thing. I hope she's okay. That's scary. Now I'm a little nervous. Well, she says, so I still haven't done the gauntlet yet. I'm not sure when that's going to happen. Maybe next year. So, man, be careful. If you're pregnant, please be careful eating hot wings. Be careful going to wings, etc.
2: It's fried chicken. I like fried chicken.
1: All right. So the reunion I was talking about is the cast of Sabrina the Teenage Witch is going on a 30-year anniversary tour. Melissa Joan Hart made the big announcement yesterday. Check this out.
3: Yesterday was the 30th anniversary of our TV show, Sabrina the Teenage Witch, and I am so excited to announce that the cast of Sabrina is going to do a national tour for the 30th anniversary. We did this in Chicago a few months ago. We had so much fun. We're taking it on the road. So we're going to kick off the tour in Beverly, Massachusetts, which is right outside of Salem, on Halloween. And then we're going to hit a lot more cities throughout the U.S. So you can get pre-sale tickets starting Tuesday, September 29th at 10 a.m. local time. 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
4: It's that time of year again.
1: Oh my God, is that Salem? Wait, that's Salem.
4: Halloween.
1: All right, that's the black cat that used to talk in the show. So there you go. Sabrina the Teenage Witch going on tour, 30th anniversary. Got me thinking, what actor or actress is always going to be their character? Like, Melissa Joan Hart is always going to be Clarissa Explains It All to Me. And then, yes, and right there at second, she's always going to be Sabrina the Teenage Witch. I am never calling Melissa Joan Hart anything other than Clarissa. And then maybe Sabrina. So what actor or actress will always be their character? Another one for me is Corey. I'll never call him Ben Savage in my life. His name will always be Corey. So that is from Boy Meets World, if you didn't know what I'm talking about. So what actor or actress will always be their character and never their actual person? Let us know. 289-9393.
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0: The Where You At weather on U93.
17: A few areas of fog, but otherwise today nice and quiet. Mostly sunny skies, light winds, high temperatures expected to be at 74. Overnight won't be as chilly. We'll drop down to 60 for the overnight low. And then for tomorrow, partly cloudy, slight chance of a rain shower, high temperatures again in the middle 70s. I'm Chief Meteorologist Carrie Pujol.
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1: What actor or actress will always be their character? We learned that the cast of Sabrina the Teenage Witch is going on a 15-city, 30-year reunion tour. And that got me thinking that Melissa Joan Hart will always be Clarissa Explains It All to Me, no matter what. And then maybe Sabrina the Teenage Witch. And that black cat will always be Salem. But what actor or actress will always be their character to you? That is our 7 o'clock survey today. Let us know. You could text or call us this morning, 289-9393, or you could head over to our Facebook. The question's there at U93.

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1: What actor or actress will always be their character? 289-9393. Melissa Joan Hart will always be Clarissa Explains It All to Me, or Sabrina the Teenage Witch. And we learned that Sabrina the Teenage Witch is doing a 30-year reunion tour coming up this month, or in October. So what actor or actress will always be their character? Let us know. 289-9393. It's also on our Facebook. I just posted it there at U93. So make sure you follow us. We got two texts this morning saying Mariska Hargitay will always be Olivia Benson from Law & Order SVU. And I asked them both to send me a voice message of them trying to pronounce her name. It's never easy for me.
2: I get called Maritza, Marcika, Mariska, Markiska, M-A-R-I-S-H-H-H-H-H-H-H-H-K-A. That's how I put it on the call sheet. But it's Mariska.

0: Lisa.
1: So, yes, she is always going to be Law and Order, for real. Here's my list. I just wrote Corey Matthews will always be Corey Matthews to me. He'll never be Ben Savage. I think the whole cast will always be their characters. Eric will always be Eric. I don't even know that guy's name. Topanga's always going to be Topanga. I don't know her real name in my life. So that is what we're doing this morning for the 7 o'clock survey. Jen in Michigan. Hi, Jen. Good morning. She says Robert Pattinson is always going to be that shiny vampire to me. Jax Teller from Sons of Anarchy will always be Charlie Hunnam. Yes, Lisa in Elkhart. That's Gator Bait Lisa. Is her name. Sylvester Stallone, that is Rocky Balboa at all times. Hey, Adrian. Thank you, Roberto, in South Bend. I will not do that impression again. There's some sad news overnight. We lost Mr. Belding from Saved by the Bell. He passed away. Denny Haskin, he was 75 years old. So thinking about him, we just got a text. Zach from Saved by the Bell will always be Zach from Saved by the Bell. I agree. And Mr. Belding will always be Mr. Belding from Saved by the Bell. Linda Carlton from Fresh Prince of Bel-Air. You mean Carlton is, he's not the Dancing with the Stars host? He's always going to be Carlton. He really is. Is it bad that I want to see him, like, do the Carlton during Dancing with the Stars? I think that's bad. I always want him to do that. So join in this morning for the 7 o'clock survey. We want to know what actor or actress will always be their character to you, no matter what. Like Clarissa Explains It All is always going to be Clarissa, not Melissa Joan Hart. 289-9393.
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5: The Where You At weather on U93.
6: A few areas of fog, but otherwise today, nice and quiet, mostly sunny skies, light winds, high temperatures expected to be at 74. Overnight won't be as chilly. We'll drop down to 60 for the overnight low. And then for tomorrow, partly cloudy, slight chance of a rain shower, high temperatures again in the middle 70s. I'm Chief Meteorologist Carrie Pujol.
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1: What actor or actress will always be their character to you? 289-9393. Earlier we found out that the cast of Sabrina the Teenage Witch is going on a 30-year reunion tour. They're going on tour next month, and they're going to 15 different states. So they are going to be reliving the Sabrina the Teenage Witch years. But I only know her as Clarissa Explains It All, or Sabrina. No one calls her by Melissa Joan Hart, do they? Well, that's why we are asking this question this morning. It's also on our Facebook at U93. You could follow us there. I am Tommy B, by the way, and I love Boy Meets World. So my answer was Corey Matthews from Boy Meets World. Will always be Corey Matthews. And Heather in Middlebury says Julie Andrews will always be Mary Poppins to her. Yes. Was she anything else?
2: Spoonful of sugar helps the medicine go down. The medicine go down.
1: So, what actor will always be their character? And we got a message from Chris and Christina, both of them saying the actors from Friends will always be their characters. Lisa Kudrow will always be Phoebe to me. Courtney Cox will always be Monica. Joey will always be Joey. Jennifer Aniston is probably the only one that I'm like, okay, maybe Jennifer Aniston. I can remember her as just being Jennifer Aniston. Daniel Radcliffe will always be Harry Potter. Yes, he will. Poor guy is always going to be Harry Potter. Johnny Depp will always be Jack Sparrow to you. There you go. Thank you. That's Kim in Osceola letting us know this morning. Let us know. Join in at 289-9393. We have Rhonda in Plymouth. All right. What actor or actress will always be their character to you, Rhonda?
3: Steve Urkel.
1: Yes, Urkel will always be Urkel. I don't even know the guy's actual name.
3: I can't think of it either, but I can picture his face. But I really can't.
1: I got it. It's Jaleel. It's Jaleel White. And that poor Jaleel, he was always Steve Urkel.
3: Yeah. Always he got any cheese. Or he had fish sticks in his pocket. I don't know what that was about.
1: I don't remember the fish sticks in the pocket episode. I guess I got to go look at that. I just remember, did I do that? All the time.
3: Oh, gosh, yeah.
1: That poor guy. I feel bad for Urkel. He's always going to be Urkel.
3: Yeah, exactly.
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1: What actor or actress will always be that character that they play on the show or in the movie? 289-9393. The reason I ask this question for the 7 o'clock survey is because Sabrina the Teenage Witch is doing a 30-year reunion tour, and I only know Sabrina as Clarissa Explains It All. I never call her Melissa Joan Hart, so join in the convo this morning. You could call or text, or you could head over to our Facebook at U93. Good morning, it's Cassie. I think Robert Downey Jr. will always be Tony Stark or Iron Man to me. Yes, he will. I agree with you. What was that movie where, oh my gosh, I don't remember much other than Iron Man with Robert Downey Jr. There was a movie where he saw ghosts that got into a bus accident. Does someone know what movie I'm talking about? That's how I knew Robert Downey Jr. And then, of course, there's other things that he's known for. But yes, that is Iron Man all the time. We have Brian. Brian thinks Fran Drescher will always be the nanny. That's true. So, yes, Fran Drescher will always be the nanny to me as well. Renee says Harry Potter. Yes, Daniel Radcliffe will always be Harry Potter. And we got a text saying Jensen Ackles and Jared Padalecki as Sammy and Dean Winchester from Supernatural. That is a good one. Mine is Corey Matthews will always be Corey Matthews. And then we did have a text about Topanga. Danielle Fishel will always be Topanga to me as well, no matter what. Oh, my gosh, yes. Mike in South Bend. Morning, Mike. He says Tim the Toolman Taylor will always be Tim the Toolman Taylor, not Tim Allen. And then thank you, Justine and Mishawaka, Heart and Soul. That is the movie with Robert Downey Jr. So join in the convo this morning. What actor or actress... What actor or actress will always be their character? You could call or text 289-9393, or you could head over to our Facebook at U93 and answer it there.
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19: A few areas of fog, but otherwise today, nice and quiet, mostly sunny skies, light winds, high temperatures expected to be at 74. Overnight won't be as chilly. We'll drop down to 60 for the overnight low. And then for tomorrow, partly cloudy, slight chance of a rain shower, high temperatures again in the middle 70s. I'm Chief Meteorologist Carrie Pujol.
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0: 293. It is Tommy B. Good morning. Welcome to the show this morning. We've been doing the 7 o'clock survey, and we're going to keep it going. Lots of texts this morning for what actor slash actress will always be their character. 289-9393. It's also on our Facebook at U93. The reason we ask that is because Sabrina the Teenage Witch is going to do a 30-year anniversary reunion tour. 15 different spots, and I think Salem the Cat's going to be there. But Melissa Joan Hart is not really Melissa Joan Hart to me. She's always going to be Clarissa Explains It All or Sabrina the Teenage Witch. Kind of like Corey Matthews is always Corey Matthews and not Ben Savage to me either. Or Danielle Fishel is always Topanga. I don't know her as anything else. So join in the convo this morning. Lots of Paul Walker talk this morning. Christy and we have Diana saying Paul Walker as Brian O'Connor in The Fast and the Furious. Christopher Reeve will always be Superman to me. And then we have Ben and Napanee saying Henry Winkler will always be the Fonz. Hey, you look at any picture on U93, I am Michiana's Fonz lately with my thumbs up all the time. Let me know if I could do anything else than thumbs up in a picture. Macaulay Culkin will always be Kevin McAllister from Home Alone. Yes, he will. Hi, Stephanie. Good morning. Stephanie texted, Mr. T will always be Mr. T. Does he have a real name? Does Mr. T have a real name? Mike, the Uber driver. Be safe this morning, Mike, if you're driving around, driving Michiana around this morning. Says Johnny Depp will always be Captain Jack Sparrow. Poor guy. Had trouble talking. that was a terrible impression. Ralph Macchio will always be the Karate Kid. Wax on, wax off. So join in this morning. What actor or actress will always be their character? All right, we have Jason calling this morning. Jason in South Bend, how about you? What character will always be their character?
1: And it's Ross from Friends.
0: Oh, my gosh. Ross will always be Ross. He'll always be that mopey Ross.
1: Pretty much all the characters. Well, Jennifer Aniston, she gets a pass. But, you know, pretty much all the rest from Phoebe.
0: Right. Joey, I don't even know that guy's real name. Yeah.
1: I don't know any of them except for Jennifer Aniston. But there's a reason for that. But, hey, we'll leave that alone.
0: I'm with you on that one, Jason.
1: Oh, hey, I got one more for you. And it's probably his stage name, but Flavor Flav.
0: Oh, my gosh. Yeah, he'll always be Flavor Flav. Does he have a real name?
1: I don't know.
0: I don't want to know. I don't want to know.
2: Yeah, boy.

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0: 93. Good morning. It is Tommy B, and we're still doing the 7 o'clock survey. Very popular this morning. It's over on our Facebook, or you could call 289-9393. Let us know an actor or actress that will always be their character. And we got a text this morning talking about Dustin Diamond or Screech from Saved by the Bell. Yes. Rest in peace to Screech. He will always be Screech, and Zach will always be Zach, no matter what. When I wake up in the morning and the lawn gets out of morning, I don't think I'll ever make it on time. And, there is some sad news from Saved by the Bell. Mr. Belding passed away on Sunday at the age of 75. So talking about him this morning, he was always Mr. Belding, Dennis Haskins. So thinking about all the Saved by the Bell people, that it's wild that we are talking about them this morning. Courtney from South Bend says Wilmer Valderrama will always be Fez from that 70s show. Isn't he on a new CBS show? Not new. Isn't he on one of these Law and Order shows, or he's still around? Angie said in North Liberty says William H. Macy will always be Frank Gallagher from Shameless. Oh, yeah. I'm getting a little like, I feel like I need to take a shower now thinking about that show. Will Smith will always be Fresh Prince of Bel Air. Thank you, Stephanie. Good morning. So we're going to keep this conversation. Oh, yeah. Stifler from American Pie. Add that to the list. We'll keep this conversation going. It's over on our Facebook. So continue it at U93 on our Facebook. I do got to remind you as you head into school, maybe today we are looking for our Who's Cool at Your School for this week. I was in Elkhart on Friday, Cornerstone Christian Montessori school. I was there on Friday celebrating and surprising Miss Brooke, and Miss Brooke cried while I read her nomination. So please write a nomination about somebody who's cool at your school on our website, whether it's a teacher, bus driver, custodian, or anybody that works at your school. Any school employee counts for who's cool at your school. So they all deserve it. You all deserve it, you hardworking school worker. So tell us about them, and don't just write they're cool. Make sure you tell us why they are cool on our website. And we're going to bring a nice little goodie pack. I will surprise them with gifts from local businesses like All Things Snacks, Gentle Wave Car Wash, Hall's Kitchen, The Botany Shop. 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
8: A few areas of fog, but otherwise today, nice and quiet, mostly sunny skies, light winds, high temperatures expected to be at 74. Overnight won't be as chilly. We'll drop down to 60 for the overnight low. And then for tomorrow, partly cloudy, slight chance of a rain shower, high temperatures again in the middle 70s. I'm Chief Meteorologist Carrie Pujol.
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0: U93. Do we call her Mrs. Kelsey? I don't think we can. That was Taylor Swift. That was the Taylor Swift. What's up? It is Tommy B, and we are going to be playing Tommy B trivia coming up in just a second here. We will play for your chance to win a prize pack to Tom's Car Care Center with free coffee to the Coffee Spot Cafe for National Coffee Day. And then also a premium car wash to the Waterworks Car Wash. That's coming up next. But first, we have to say happy birthday this morning to Kaylee in Bristol. And Kaylee, I got a special thing for you.
1: This one's for you. Happy birthday to you.
0: Justin Bieber wants to say happy birthday.
1: Happy birthday to you. Happy birthday. Happy birthday.
0: Bieber.
1: Happy birthday to you.
0: Whoa. Kaylee in Bristol, happy birthday. I hope you have a great day today. You are a great listener here at U93. Thank you for all of your texts. I'm looking back at our texts, and it's great to have you here. So we are going to play your request. This is for Kaylee in Bristol. Happy birthday. Here's Justin Bieber and Nicki Minaj. It's Beauty and a Beat on U93. We'll play Tommy B trivia next.

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1: 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Here's the question today for National Coffee Day. Hope you're having a cup. 1 in 10 American adults have had this coffee drink in the past week, and it ranked 7 amongst the popular styles of coffee. 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
13: A few areas of fog, but otherwise today, nice and quiet, mostly sunny skies, light winds, high temperatures expected to be at 74. Overnight won't be as chilly. We'll drop down to 60 for the overnight low. And then for tomorrow, partly cloudy, slight chance of a rain shower, high temperatures again in the middle 70s. I'm Chief Meteorologist Carrie Pujol.
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1: We're playing Tommy B Trivia, where you have to answer one question to be a champion. 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And here's the question. 1 in 10 American adults have had this coffee drink in the past week, and it ranks 7 amongst the most popular styles of coffee. What style of coffee is it? All right, we're going to start with Lacey and Memphis. All right, Lacey and Memphis are calling in Niles. What do you guys think it is?
14: We think it's a latte.
1: It's not a latte. I drink a lot of lattes, but that's not it, guys. Sorry.
14: Too.
1: Call back, okay?
14: Yeah, we will.
1: All right, thank you, Lacey. Yeah, I drink some too. I hear that you do as well. The hint today, hint number one, is it's like a latte, but not as fun. It's kind of boring. My wife literally got one this weekend, and I was like, is that all it is? Why don't you do something else? Why don't you put something else in there? So that's your hint of what the style is. Today is National Coffee Day. 1 in 10 American adults have had this coffee drink in the past week, and it ranks 7 amongst the most popular styles of coffee. And for me, I think it's kind of boring. It's good, don't get me wrong, but why don't you put something else in there? That's your hint. Hint number one. 289-9393. Call now and good luck.

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1: One trivia question could make you a champion. It's called Tommy B Trivia. I am Tommy B, and I want to give you a prize pack every day if I could. So you have to call to play Tommy B Trivia right now, 289-9393, for your chance at that prize pack to Tom's Car Care Center. 1 in 10 American adults have had this coffee drink in the past week. It ranks 7 amongst the most popular styles of coffee. What do you think it is? All right, today's National Coffee Day. 1 in 10 American adults have had this coffee drink in the past week, and it ranks number 7 of the most popular styles. What is it? We have Amy driving to Notre Dame this morning. All right, Amy on her way to Notre Dame. What do you think it is?
2: Americano?
1: It is an Americano, Amy. You got it. Congratulations. Way to go. Thanks. All right. So, did you have any coffee this morning? It's National Coffee Day.
2: Yes, I have it every morning.
1: Okay. How does Amy do the coffee, and how many cups?
2: 1 cup, and how I do it just depends on my mood. I can go either pretty boring with nothing in it or all the sweet creamers.
1: Ooh, and do you have like a Keurig, or do you brew up a pot? How do you make it?
2: No, I'm not a Keurig fan. I do a pot of coffee.
1: Nice. And one more question. I have a bunch, but I'll just do one more. Does your coffee maker, do you have like a timer on it, or do you get up and make it?
2: Oh, no, I preset it the night before.
1: Oh, my gosh. I'm so jealous. I've never done that, and I know that you're able to do it for a while now. But so do you wake up to the smell of coffee?
2: Yep, every morning, and I set it a lot early so that it's fully brewed by the time I go downstairs to pour my cup.
1: I need to do that more often. I have a Keurig, so I guess the one doesn't have a timer. But great coffee talk this morning, Amy. I'll let you go. You got a prize back to Tom's Car Care Center. Who made you a winner this morning?
2: 93.
1: All right, hang on the line. That's Amy on her way to Notre Dame. We could talk about coffee all morning, but it is Talk About It Tuesday. Coming up next, we're going to do Talk About It Tuesday. Tuesday, I have an email I'm going to read to you, and then you need to give us advice for Talk About It Tuesday, coming up next on U93.

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1: Good morning. It is Tommy B. It is Talk About It Tuesday, where we need your advice. I will read you an email. 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So if you have any advice for this email, please call or text 289-9393. Here's the email. Hi, Tommy. I love my wife, but when I came home 2 days ago, I was totally taken back by surprise. I walked in on a brunette that looked just like my wife. Apparently, with the new fall season, she decided she wanted a new look. But she could tell by the look on my face, I wasn't thrilled. Look, she's beautiful and still is, but I am so used to seeing her as a gorgeous blonde or a gorgeous blonde hair. Wouldn't it have been a little more considerate to ask how I felt first? Who knows? Maybe I would have reacted differently. But, I mean, how would she feel if I came home and I had a shaved head without consulting her? I thought in a committed relationship you discuss things openly. Or is that not how it works anymore? So this guy's not happy that his wife dyed her hair brunette. She's a gorgeous blonde, according to him. But he's not happy about it. He said he wasn't thrilled. And he's saying, would she feel the same way if I came home with my head shaved without consulting her? So do you think someone needs to consult their significant other before they get their hair done or do a different style of hair? What do you think? That is Talk About It Tuesday today. 289-9393. Let us know. 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
2: The Where You At weather on U93.
17: A few areas of fog, but otherwise today, nice and quiet, mostly sunny skies, light winds, high temperatures expected to be at 74. Overnight won't be as chilly. We'll drop down to 60 for the overnight low. And then for tomorrow, partly cloudy, slight chance of a rain shower, high temperatures again in the middle 70s. I'm Chief Meteorologist Carrie Pujol.
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1: 293, it is Talk About It Tuesday, where we need your advice. I have an email here. I'm going to read it. And if you have any advice, you're more than welcome to call the or text the First State Bank text line 289-9393. Here's the email. Hi, Tommy. I love my wife, but when I came home 2 days ago, I was totally taken by surprise. I walked in on a brunette that looked just like my wife. Apparently, with new fall season, she decided she wanted a new look. But she could tell by the look on my face, I wasn't thrilled. Look, she's beautiful and still is, but I am so used to seeing her gorgeous blonde hair. Wouldn't it have been a little more considerate to ask how I felt first? I mean, how would she feel if I came home with my head shaved without consulting her? I thought in a committed relationship, you discuss things openly. Or is that not how it works anymore? That is your letter or your email that I got sent to Tommy@U93.com today. A guy is not too thrilled that his wife is now a brunette. So what do you think? 289-9393. We have Jen in South Bend says, you're not even done reading the email and I'm already texting. It's not about how she looks. It's about who she is as a person. And if she likes her hair, that is all that matters. And if she does, and she does not have to ask your consideration. Thank you, Jen from South Bend. We have another texter saying, women never consult our husbands when it comes to changing our appearance. Definitely not. George in Plymouth says, it's her hair. If it bugs him that much, he places too much in her looks. Thank you, George in Plymouth. No, it's not his head. He sounds dramatic. There's another text. Roberto in South Bend says, no, happy wife, happy life is what I go by. Same here, Roberto. It's the only way, in my opinion. And then another for your email, you're married. You no longer have rights. She's the captain now, buddy. So a guy is not too thrilled his wife changed her hair color. What do you think about this email? I have some opinions. I am going with Roberto. Happy life or happy wife, happy life. I don't think this guy has any say in it, unfortunately. I'm happy that he feels comfortable doing it, though. There is something to say about that. But I'm sorry, buddy. It's your wife. It's her life, not yours. That's my opinion.
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0: Q93. It's Tommy B, and we're going to be spilling the tea thanks to the Madison Oyster Bar coming up next. I do want to let you know, talk about it Tuesday. Thank you for all of the suggestions. We'll keep that conversation going on our Facebook at U93. But for spilling the tea, someone wants to eat hot chicken wings. It's a celebrity, and she wants to do hot ones, but she's getting denied to do hot ones because of a medical reason. I didn't know chicken wings could be such a problem. That's coming up next.
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0: Spilling the Tea on U 93 is brought to you by Madison Oyster Bar, a staple in downtown South Bend for over 30 years. Great drinks and food with the kitchen open late. Whether you're starting your night or ending it, stop into Madison Oyster Bar.
1: There's a show reuniting from the late 90s. I'll tell you what show that is in just a second. But first, Anne Hathaway was hoping to do an episode of Hot Ones to promote her new movie, but the doctor won't let her. Apparently, eating hot wings is not good when you are pregnant.
2: It's fried chicken. I like fried chicken.
1: Well, Anne Hathaway, if you didn't know, she's going to be in the upcoming thriller Verity, which my wife loved that book, by the way. My wife is back in her book era. Ever since it started getting cold, she's reading books again, so that means I get to play video games again. Well, Verity is coming out soon. I know I have to go see Verity in the theaters. Well, Anne plays an author who does an episode of Hot Ones, but she says they use dummy wings for real heaters. She planned on doing the show for real as a part of the press tour for Verity, but then she got pregnant. She says, quote, "My doctor said I couldn't do it because I might go into early labor." Oh, my gosh. You could go into early labor if you eat chicken wings that are too hot. Oh, my gosh. She says, "I haven't done the gauntlet yet. I'm not sure when that's going to happen. Maybe next year."
2: It's fried chicken. I like fried chicken.
1: Okay, so Anne Hathaway, I can't wait for Verity, by the way. Have you read that book? 289-9393. What am I in store for? I'm going to the theaters without reading the book. What am I going to be seeing? I've seen some interesting trailers for that thriller. All right. Enough about Verity. Let's talk about Sabrina the Teenage Witch. Did you hear? Sabrina the Teenage Witch, the cast is going to do a 30th anniversary reunion tour. We talked about it earlier during the 7 o'clock survey. Check this out.
3: Yesterday was the 30th anniversary of our TV show, Sabrina the Teenage Witch. And I am so excited to announce that the cast of Sabrina is going to do a national tour for the 30th anniversary. We did this in Chicago a few months ago. We had so much fun. We're taking it on the road. So we're going to kick off the tour in Beverly, Massachusetts, which is right outside of Salem, on Halloween. And then we're going to hit a lot more cities throughout the U.S. So you can get pre-sale tickets starting Tuesday, September 29th at 10 a.m. local time. Code word is Salem before the general sale, which is October 1st. Tickets, all info is at SabrinaCastReunionLive.com.
4: It's that time of year again, children. 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
1: That's Salem the Cat at the end of that. So the cat's back even. Sabrina, the cast reunion, 30-year anniversary live. That got us thinking about what actor or actress is always going to be their character. I'm sorry, Melissa Joan Hart. You're always going to be Clarissa Explains It All. You really are. Or Sabrina. That aired for 7 seasons from 1996 to 2003. And they're going on tour. But what actress or actor is always going to be their character? 289-93-93.
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19: A few areas of fog, but otherwise today, nice and quiet, mostly sunny skies, light winds, high temperatures expected to be at 74. Overnight won't be as chilly. We'll drop down to 60 for the overnight low. And then for tomorrow, partly cloudy, slight chance of a rain shower, high temperatures again in the middle 70s. I'm Chief Meteorologist Carrie Pujol.
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1: You're qualified to go see Chris Brown and Usher on Halloween in Indy. 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
2: U93.
1: Yeah, Nicole. All right, I'll get you going here. Stay on the line. We'll get your info so we could get you qualified and in the running for Usher and Chris Brown. Lucas Oil Stadium, October 31st. We have a couple more chances for you today. 3 more, to be precise, to get qualified to go see that show. Noon with Lori Bennett, and then 2 and 5 with Big Perm today. It is our Concert A Day giveaway happening all week long. So make sure if you missed out today, you tune in again tomorrow. We are going to do Good Vibes coming up next. Thanks to In Rug Co. 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
1: Some good events going on in the area for Good Vibes today. One big one on Friday I'll tell you about in just a second. But today, a big college fair is happening tonight at the Century Center from 6 till 7:30. It's put on by the Scholarship Foundation of St. Joseph County. More than 60 colleges are coming to South Bend tonight. So make sure if you have a young one trying to get back or trying to get into college, or maybe they're in high school figuring it out, or if you're trying to get back into school, this is a perfect event tonight again at the Century Center from 6 to 7:30. There's also a seminar, a financial aid seminar at 5:30. And again, more than 60 colleges, universities, and military organizations are expected to be there tonight at the Century Center. So go check that out. And then First Fridays is this Friday. I am going to be there. I am pumped to head to downtown South Bend for their Fall in Love with Downtown. It's the October First Fridays theme, where there's going to be a bunch of things going on for Fire Prevention Week. They have activities with emergency vehicles displays, fire safety education. It's great for the whole family to get out there. There's also an Oktoberfest celebration happening in downtown South Bend with pumpkin carving, food trucks, vendors. There's going to be an architectural walking tour. It is the year in a family-friendly nighttime setting. Walking tour of the year is what it's called. Sorry about that. That starts again, 5 o'clock, downtown South Bend. It is First Fridays. We will talk about it again on Friday, but if you want to check out all the info, it's going to be awesome. It is their Fall in Love with Downtown event for First Fridays. All the info is at downtownsouthbend.com.
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14: A few areas of fog, but otherwise today, nice and quiet, mostly sunny skies, light winds, high temperatures expected to be at 74. Overnight won't be as chilly. We'll drop down to 60 for the overnight low. And then for tomorrow, partly cloudy, slight chance of a rain shower, high temperatures again in the middle 70s. I'm Chief Meteorologist Carrie Pujol.
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This will fade eventually, so if our time is running out, day after day, we'll make the mundane a masterpiece. Oh my, my, oh my, my love, I take one look at you, you're taking me out.

93. It's Tommy B. And when is it acceptable to put up Halloween decorations? Is it now? What do you think? 289-9393. Coming up next, I'll go through the stats of when most people think it's acceptable to put up Halloween decorations next. Right now, it's Lola Young on U93.

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3: 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I'm Bruno Mars.
1: 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Still,
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0: U93, Carol G and Bruno Mars. Good morning. What's up? It is Tommy B. And when do you think is the earliest acceptable time to display Halloween decorations outside of your house? That is our question this morning. 289-9393. You could call or text me. Or just send me a message on Facebook at U93. Yes, I can't believe it. Tomorrow's the last day in September, so October is here. When do you think it's acceptable, though, to have those Halloween decorations out? I've seen them already, and they're sweating because it was hot yesterday in the sunlight. But it does look cool at night to see the decorations slowly but surely come out. My opinion is anytime after Labor Day. I'm cool with that. I'm down with that. So let's look at the stats this morning of where the poll lies here. YouGov.com says 42% of people say between October 1st and the 15th. That is when you're supposed to decorate the outside of your house. 18% said between October 16th and the 30th. 16% also said were between Labor Day and September 30th. And then 3% said on Halloween, which is ridiculous. I don't want to have a 12-foot skeleton out in front of my house for just a day. So when is the earliest acceptable time to put up Halloween decorations? 289-9393.
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16: The Where You At weather on U93.
17: A few areas of fog, but otherwise today nice and quiet. Mostly sunny skies, light winds, high temperatures expected to be at 74. Overnight won't be as chilly. We'll drop down to 60 for the overnight low. And then for tomorrow, partly cloudy, slight chance of a rain shower, high temperatures again in the middle 70s. I'm Chief Meteorologist Carrie Pujol.
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U93. We will check in with Lori Bennett coming in next. She does text talk every day to help you get your work day moving and grooving. And coming up next, spooky foods are out. Very spooky foods. So we'll talk about that with text talk. Start thinking about those spooky foods next on U93.

0: U93. It is Tommy B handing it off to Lori Bennett. Good morning, Lori.
1: Morning. How you doing?
0: I'm doing good today. It's been a busy day.
1: Yeah, it has.
0: It's been a good day, though.
1: Mm-hmm.
0: We were just talking about Halloween decorations. Do you have any up yet?
1: I don't have it up, but my neighbor has theirs up already, so now I feel pressure.
0: I have cobwebs in my house.
1: Well, I think we all do.
0: So what are we doing for Tech Talk today? What are we doing today, Lori?
1: Well, there's Halloween food drops that come out every year, and Hidden Valley Ranch just announced that they have a special edition ranch dressing, Halloween style.
0: Ugh.
1: I know, seriously, it's allegedly tastes exactly like the original ranch. It's in Halloween colors in a special bottle.
0: It's like purple.
1: It's purple. Ugh. Yeah, it's purple.
0: I don't know if I can do that.
1: I don't know, but I want to know if you've had a Halloween food drop or beverage drop. I mean, again, this is the time of the year they do all these special editions. Just want to know what it is and if you liked it.
0: I haven't. I haven't even had a Reese's pumpkin yet.
1: Oh, the Reese's pumpkins are the best.
0: I know, and I haven't had. How about you? Have you had any yet?
1: Yeah. You don't think I've had a Reese's pumpkin yet? Hello.
0: I know. What am I waiting for?
1: Exactly.
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Your wish is our command, or something along those lines. 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Well, that's exactly what's going to happen. 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
4: 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Mix of clouds and sun today with a high of 77 and becoming cloudy overnight with a low of 59.
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What special edition Halloween food drop have you tried and what did you think? 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Check it out on U93's socials. 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

just bet if you do handmade merch that you're looking around thinking, huh, you know, I wish there was a place I could get in front of like thousands of people and have them buy my stuff. 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
1: 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Mix of clouds and sun today with a high of 77, becoming cloudy overnight with a low of 59.
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is what we got going so far for the Throwback Lunch coming up at noon on U93. 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

Dame, ladies, do your thing. 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
1: Have you ever diffused a situation with baked goods? 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

Ella Langley, Morgan Wallen on U93. 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
24: 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Mix of clouds and sun today with a high of 77. Look for clouds to increase overnight with a low of 59.
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1: Every phone line already ringing. You know the drill then. I'll say a little something. Chris Brown and Usher tickets. You want to be in the house October 31st? Caller number 9 right now at 289-9393. I'm getting you qualified. Chris Brown and Usher fans, call me now. Good luck.

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0: Unity 3, I want to make this the best Tuesday ever for you and get you qualified for these Usher and Chris Brown tickets. Who's this?
1: My name is Kylie.
0: Hi, Kylie. What's up?
1: I'm here for the tickets.
0: Here for the tickets. Sweet. I want some tickets. Where are we going?
1: Usher and Chris Brown concert.
0: Usher, Chris Brown. Yeah, yeah. Who's your fave?
1: Chris Brown.
0: Chris Brown. What's your favorite Chris Brown song? So many.
1: Oh, a lot. There's so many.
0: I know, right? Well, you can think about it because you're now in the drawing to win those Chris Brown and Usher tickets. You're caller number 9, Kylie.
1: Woo-hoo!
0: Woo! October 31st, Usher and Chris Brown get me at Lucas Oil Stadium. You are now in the drawing to win those tickets.
1: Thank you.
0: Yes, you're so welcome. And even better news, we only get 4 people qualified every day. So that's you and 3 other people. So I'm saying there's a chance. Pretty good odds.
1: So excited.
0: Fingers crossed. And tell me, Shianna, who just got you qualified with our concert a day giveaway, Kylie?
1: United 3!

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1: Tame Impala. 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You

0: Unity 3, how we doing? It is a big perm. Ooh, sun is shining, 70s yet again. Oh, I'm loving this. You're going to be loving this. Another shot at Chris Brown and Usher tickets coming up at 5 o'clock. Yes, I see my phone lines are all still ringing. Don't worry, another shot at 5. I got my qualifier at 2. Shout out to Kylie Smith. So 5 o'clock, your next shot, don't worry. Go set an alarm real quick so you're ready. How about those Rossini's pizza gift cards? Those are coming up just after 3 o'clock for you. Fun-filled show till 7 o'clock. Hang out with me. Let's do this. Unity 3.
1: For all that time.

0: a little lull in the action with the celebrity passings. We had that crazy week with Dolly Parton, Tim Curry, and so many more. Oh, unfortunately, Mr. Belding, Dennis Haskins. Mr. Belding from Saved by the Bell, of course, passing away the other day at the age of 75. And usually, a lot of us don't have ties or have never met the celebrity that passes. Did you go to the 90s night? What was that? 7-8 years ago at Four Winds Field when Mr. Belding was there, had the chance to meet him. So nice, but this one hits home. You forget what a sweet principal, what an amazing man he was on the show Saved by the Bell, if you don't remember. Rest in peace to Mr. Belding. We love and miss you.
1: Jessica Spano, I'm very proud of you, Jesse.
2: Thank you, Mr. Belding.
1: Kelly Kapowski. Oh, Kelly. Here.
3: Thank you.
1: Samuel Screech Powers.
3: Oops. Sorry.
1: It's okay. Oh. A.C. Slater. 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Hey!
4: Pretty good, Mr. Belding.
1: Finally, Zach Morris. You know, son, you've got something very special inside of you. I hope I'm around to see it when you let it all out.

0: Unity 3, Michiana's number one hit music station. It is Big Perm, and the closer we get to October, the less days you have to get a booth in our South Bend Artisan Market, going down October 24th and 25th at the Century Center in South Bend. That's a Saturday and a Sunday, so let's get you a booth right now. Let's just knock it out. 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
0: Partly cloudy tonight, the low of 61. Tomorrow, cloudy with some rain showers possible and a high of just 68. It's currently sunny and 74 here in South Bend at U93.
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E83. So if you missed it on the show yesterday, I was telling you our First State Bank text line, the 289-9393 number that we always tell you to call and text. That's a normal phone number. So I get random calls and texts all show long. And yesterday I got a misconnection text, girl that saw a hot guy at Walmart and got too tongue tied to say anything. So she hit me up to hopefully create a spark and find him and get some romance, find her a boo. Well, I just got another misconnection text in here. So I got to do it. You know, I'm all about you living your best life. So I want to get you finding a boo. I'm looking for a young lady. I met at JJ's Fish today on Edison Road. We had a good conversation, but I didn't get her name. I keep running to her everywhere. Just need help finding her. JJ's Fish. Smells of fish, smells of love. You were this young lady at JJ's Fish, Edison Road. Your Prince Charming wants to swim your way and wants you to swim into his life. Is that you? I want to help start your romance. E83.

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0: 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It is Big Perm, Chris Brown, and Usher fans. Listen up. If you did not call in 2 o'clock, I'm hoping you're going to call in at 5 o'clock. That is your last shot of the day to get qualified for those Usher and Chris Brown tickets. Now, I'm going to give you a little word to the wise, give you a little advantage for the folks who are not listening right now. A lot of times, I'm getting the same people who are calling me, like caller 135. It's the same person. So I can tell when I tell you you're not caller number 9, you're not hitting redial and trying it again. So that's not going to win you these tickets. So I'm going to give you a little pro advice. Call back again. When I say, try me back real fast, do it, because you never know. You're not going to hit that home run if you don't take any swings, all right? So 5 o'clock. You're going to be glued to the radio, and you're going to be caller number 9 when I say to be okay. Fingers crossed. You got this, Usher and Chris Brown fans. I'm rooting for you. U93.
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2: 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U93.

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1: Yeah, right?

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Thanks to Rossini's Pizza and Mishawaka and Granger. 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If you said yes, you might know my answer coming up in 6 minutes.

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10: The Where You At weather on U93.
11: Cloudy tonight, the low of 61. Tomorrow, cloudy and some rain showers are possible. It is currently sunny and 77 here in South Bend. We're trying to figure out my big question right now. 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
2: I think it's a banana.
1: I think you're correct, Jody.
2: That's awesome. I was like you. I was staying away from them because they were high in sugar.
1: Yep.
2: And my nutritionist just laughed at me and said, "You haven't eaten a banana in 6 years." She said, "There's way worse. There's just way worse."
1: Oh, I love it. Oh, my goodness. Can you believe this? Banana, though, adding time to our life. Is this, do you believe this?
2: Hey, I'm glad. I'll throw a half of one in my shake in the morning. So
1: I was going to say, what's your favorite way to take a banana? Just in a shake, or do you like to eat something on it? Like, I love peanut butter on mine.
2: That sounds really good. I have a lot in smoothies, and but, you know, you mentioned the peanut butter thing. That sounds pretty good.
1: Yeah, pretty good, pretty good. There you go. To try tonight.
2: That's right.
1: Love it. Well, you're going to love this, Jody. I got a Rossini's Pizza gift card with your name on it.
2: That's awesome.
1: So awesome. You're going to love it. Tell me, Shianna, who just hooked you up?
2: Oh, Big Perm in U93.

0: Unity 3, Michiana's number one hit music station. It is Big Perm, and we got our Big South Bend Artisan Market. I'm sure you've heard about it. Coming up October 24th and 25th, Saturday and a Sunday, at the Century Center in South Bend. And we want to get your business a booth. If you've thought about it, well, sounds like something I'd be interested in. Let me get you all the details. Text me the word market, M-A-R-K-E-T. Text me the word market right now to 289-9393. If you've heard it in passing and went, oh, I definitely need to get signed up for that, I need to do that soon, let's do it right now. It just takes a second. I know your phone's right there. Text me the word market. If you or someone you know has a business that specializes in handcrafted goods, arts and crafts, going to be over 100 vendors that specialize in that. Let's get you a booth right now. I don't want you missing the cutoff. I'm going to do it soon, Perm. I'm going to do it. Nope, you're going to forget about it because I know you get busy. So I want you to just text me the word market right now. We want to help you out. Going to be over 1,000 people coming through the Century Center in South Bend, walking by your booth, talking to you, buying up your products, getting your name out there. You getting that kind of exposure right now? I'm telling you, let us help you out. Text me the word market right now. Market. And we'll see you at our South Bend Artisan Market October 25th with
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Y93, Usher and Chris Brown fans. We're a little over 45 minutes away from your next shot to get qualified for those Usher and Chris Brown tickets to be in the house with them. Halloween, October 31st, 5 o'clock on the dot. You want to make sure you're listening and make sure you are caller number 9. So 5 o'clock, got a little over 45 minutes away. Do what you got to do, 5 o'clock. Be glued to the radio. Good luck.

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19: The Where You At weather on U93.
20: Partly cloudy tonight in a low of 61. Tomorrow, cloudy and some rain showers are possible in a high of 68. It's currently 77. Beautiful and sunny here in South Bend at U93.
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0: Yeti 3. Woo! Stuck in my head. It's official. And I'll be honest, like, I hear Taylor Swift songs all day, every day in the 12 years I've been here. I'm not usually, like, humming them outside of the show, but at patient zero, I'm secretly loving it. What's up? It's Big Perm. Hope you're having a terrific Tuesday. Oh, it's about to get a whole lot better because we're about 10 minutes away from your next shot and final shot of the day to get qualified for those Chris Brown and Usher tickets coming up at 5 o'clock. You know the drill, right? 5 o'clock on the dot. I'm going to play that cue to call. Your job is to be caller number 9. If you are, woo, just like that, you're having the best Tuesday ever and are qualified for those Usher and Chris Brown tickets. So 5 o'clock next. Make sure you got that U93 turned up loud and you got the phone number in your phone already, ready to hit dial, okay? Good luck. Then after that, we got some more winning to do with my Big Perm's Big Drive Home. Thanks to Glenn's Diamond Tile in Napanee. My game tonight is called Name the State Capital. Uh-huh. You know the state, but you know the capital. I found out it's much tougher than I thought. Get ready to play and win next on U93.
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0: Unity 3, I say we make this the best night ever for you and get you qualified for Chris Brown and Usher tickets. Let's go, let's go. Who's this?
1: Morgan.
0: Oh, Morgan. What have I talked to you 25, 30 times today?
1: Yes.
0: What kind of phone do you have? How do you get through so quick?
1: Just an iPhone.
0: I got an Android. Maybe that's why my phone sucks.
1: Yeah, that's the issue.
0: Well, everybody with a phone is jealous of you right now, Morgan, because guess what?
1: Okay. I'm caller number 9.
0: Whoa. Yeah, you are. Caller number 9, that's you, Morgan.
1: Awesome.
0: Woo, Usher, Usher, Usher, Chris Brown, you are now officially in the drawing.
1: Yay.
0: Who's your boo, Chris Brown or Usher or both?
1: I'd say both.
0: Oh, you like all the mans, huh?
1: Right.
0: Okay, Miss Indecisive. Well, keep your fingers crossed. You are our final qualifier of the day. That's it. You got a 1-in-4 shot of winning.
1: You better draw my name.
0: Fingers crossed for you. Tell me, Shianna, who just got you qualified with our concert a day giveaway?
1: U93.

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2: Thanks to Glenn's Diamond Tile in Napanee. Beautiful night out. What would make it better? How about some winning? My game tonight is called Name the State Capital. So I'm going to read you the state. Your job is to simply tell me the capital of the state. I'm not doing the easy ones, though. I did some states where I'm like, oh, my God, I'm embarrassed to say this. I don't know the capital. Oh, I've heard of that city. Or, oh, my God, how did I not know that? I'm going to name you three states altogether, one at a time. After each state, you just tell me the city that is the state capital. You get a minimum of 2 out of 3 correct, and you're my champion tonight. So call me now. Easy, right? State capitals, you got this. Or is it going to be a little trickier than you thought? Call me now. Let's see if you can name the state capital.
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3: Thanks to Glenn's Diamond Tile in Napanee. The game is called Name the State Capital. Very simple. I'm going to read you three state names, one at a time. Your job is just to tell me that state's capital. Got Valerie in South Bend. Valerie, three altogether, minimum two correct. You're a winner.
4: Okay.
3: Number one, we'll start easy. Michigan.
4: Lansing.
3: Ah, nice. Thought I was going to trick some people on that one. One for one. Number two, Illinois.
4: Oh, my gosh.
3: I know, right? Don't feel bad. I knew none of these, except for Michigan. I live there.
4: Dang, I should know that one. Nope, don't know.
3: Springfield, Illinois, the capital. All right, last one. You get this one right, you're a winner. California.
4: Don't know.
3: Ah, it was Sacramento. I had to do a double take, though. I was like, Hollywood? Got to get a minimum of two right, though, but I appreciate you calling and playing. You have a good night.
4: Awesome.
3: You're up 289-9393. I warned you. Oh, so easy, right? Then it's like, oh, my God. How do I not know that? Or were those easy? Were you screaming at the radio? How many did you honestly get correct? Okay, clean slate. Three brand new states right now at 289-9393. Call me now. Let's see if you can name the state capital.
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1: Thanks to my friends at Glenn's Diamond Tile in Napanee. Be in South Bend. Come on down into the hot seats. The game is called Name the State Capital. I'm going to read you three state names. Your job is to tell me the state capital of every one. Minimum two correct. Your winner, B.
2: All right.
1: California.
2: Sacramento.
1: That's right. One for one. All right. Number two, Tennessee.
2: Tallahassee.
1: Nashville. Not Tallahassee. That's Florida. All right. Last one. Let's get this one right to be a winner. Ohio.
2: Columbus.
1: Columbus is right. Yeah, buddy. Two out of three right, man.
2: All right.
3: Knows the state.
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1: I feel like it's never a bad night to do some throwbacks, right? You down for that? All right, well, that's what we're doing right now with the Jim Jam, which is that throwback song that I play every night to get you pumped up like you're at the gym. You know that one song you need to, like, finish out that last set? That's the Jim Jam, pump up song. So here's the deal. What's your favorite throwback song from the 90s to early to mid 2000s? That's the range we go into for the Jim Jam. 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What are you feeling tonight? 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
25: The Where You At weather on U93.
1: Partly cloudy tonight and a low of 60. Not too bad. Tomorrow, cloudy and some rain showers are possible and a high of just 67. Currently 77. Sunny and beautiful here in South Bend. We're throwing it back with the Gym Jam coming up in 2.5 minutes. 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
2: Shout out to Donovan in South Bend. 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Donovan, you got me tonight with the Nelly Murphy Lee Shake Your Tail Feather. Ooh, it's been a minute since

0: Unity 3, brand new Ella Langley there, called Be Heard, is Michiana's number one hit music station. It is Big Perm. Hope you have a great start to your night. Another day of our Concert Today giveaway in the books. We do it every weekday, 9 a.m., noon, 2 and 5, hooking you up with those Usher and Chris Brown tickets. But it is done for the day, but good news, back tomorrow. At what times? 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You just want to be caller number 9 at those times. You are, voila, just like that, you are in the drawing to go see Usher and Chris Brown Halloween, October 31st in Indy. So what time are you going to be listening tomorrow and ready to call in? 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

Unity 3, I don't know about this. I got to get your thoughts. This survey says the average person says their first curse word of the day at 10:54 a.m. I'm calling BS on that. I say mine before 8 a.m. That's 7:40 to 8 a.m. drive to work. Ooh, y'all be ticking me off. I'm definitely dropping swear words. What time do you drop your first?

E93, we're talking about this survey that says the average person says their first cuss word of the day at 10:54 a.m. BS! I'm saying it's way earlier. I got at least 20, 30 cuss words in by 10:54 a.m. Am I alone there, Anonymous? My work shift starts a different time every day. My first cuss word comes out of my mouth as I'm stretching, getting out of bed. I feel ya. Tim, third shifters swear all morning long from 12 a.m. on. Yeah, that's what I'm saying. 10:54 a.m., way too late. We got 50 cuss words in by then. Or are you squeaky clean, you angel, you, and don't have any swear words in by 10:54 a.m.? You're 93. Beautiful.

Dirty Threes that not make you want to go. That's the way, I like it, You know what I don't like? Coffee. Today, National Coffee Day. Everybody raving about how many coffees they have a day. I have five, I have six. Am I the only one in Michiana that doesn't like the taste of coffee? Smells good, don't get me wrong, but

Unity 3, I read this today and was like, ooh, I'm kind of stumped on this. I want to get your opinion. It asked, when is the acceptable time to put up Halloween decorations? And I'm like, I don't want to see it on September 1st, but like, you know, September 20th hits. I guess that's cool. So right now, late September, early October, it's acceptable, right? Or later.

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0: 33, Michiana's number one hit music station. It is Big Perm, and we got our South Bend Artisan Market coming up here in a few weeks, October 24th and 25th, Saturday and a Sunday, at the Century Center in South Bend, featuring over 100 vendors that specialize in handcrafted goods, arts and crafts, things you're not going to find at the mall, not going to find on Amazon, only handcrafted, creative things made here in Michiana. It's pretty cool. We do two every year, and our fall one is right around the corner. Now, if that sounds like the line of work that you're in or someone you know is in, we'd love to get you a booth so we can get your business some more business. Why don't you text me the word market, M-A-R-K-E-T. 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I'm going to send you that direct link on where you can get a booth in our South Bend Artisan Market so we can make you some money, get you some exposure. Come on, I know you want to get a booth. Let's do it. 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
21: The Where You At weather on U93.
0: Partly cloudy tonight, a low of 60. Tomorrow, cloudy with some rain showers possible and a high of just 67. Currently 77 here in South Bend, U93.
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8:83, it is a big perm, and who in your life deserves a bouquet of flowers? 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

0: U93, Michiana's number one hit music station. It is Big Perm and I am out for the night. Thank you for listening to the show today. Appreciate you for that. I'll be back tomorrow afternoon with two shots at those Chris Brown and Usher tickets. We're going to do it at 2 o'clock to kick off the show. Then again at 5 o'clock, two shots at those Usher and Chris Brown tickets for you tomorrow. I'm going to go work on the 1 hour long edition of the Friday dance party. Got to make sure that's good to go for us on Friday. You have a good night. Much love. U93.
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2: 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Right now, it's Cat's Eye coming in at number two with Animal. 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You're the best.

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2: 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Alex Warren was presenting this year, and he's at number one tonight with Fever Dream on U93.

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If you've got handmade goods that you're looking to sell, then you've got to get your spot reserved for the South Bend Artisan Market. 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
2: 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Get them ready. And get ready for our Concert a Day giveaway. That's at 9 o'clock. Your chance to get qualified to see Usher and Chris Brown. It's all coming up Wednesday morning, 6 to 10. 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